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1: What are you wanting to bring up, Bubba?
2: Oh, I want to say a shout out to Jason, a guy that I met today at the gas station before getting to work. It was cool because like he had a little alien sticker on the back of his window of his truck, and we're sitting there, you know, you're kind of facing each other. And I was like, yeah, your alien's awesome. And he's like, oh, thanks, man. What do you think about all the stuff? And I'm like, oh, it's a bunch of nothing burgers. It's a bunch of, you know, they're putting out the flare and going, oh, look, here's a UFO. And you were just talking about the aliens dot, what is it, .gov or whatever.
1: Yeah.
2: Where it was like the big troll. And so then we started talking about, now this is great because it's at the gas pump. We started talking about, like, what do you think? Do you think they're here or not? And, like, we both were in agreement. Yeah, they're here. They've been here for a long time. They might have been here before us. Who knows? But then the interesting thing was we started talking about the underwater aliens and all of that kind of stuff. And we're like, you know, what if they're not here for us? What if we're just kind of in the way and they're here for our water because their planet doesn't have, like, ample water supply?
1: Uh-huh.
2: And so we started talking about that because I'm sure you've seen like the videos of the water spouts.
1: I've seen water spouts.
2: Well, there's some videos you can see where it's like the water spout is going up to a glowing orb, not a cloud. Like just weird stuff like that. And so we started talking about that. And then we started talking about the groundwater.
1: Jeez, how big is this gas tank of yours?
2: Well, I mean, we filled up and kept talking.
1: Yeah.
2: And then started talking about how the Earth has tilted almost 32 inches because we've been messing with it. I'm like, yeah, something is off. They've got to. Anyway.
1: You and Jason at a book club together now?
2: We're going to be, yeah. So I forgot to. We should have swapped numbers because we've been.
1: Is this like Fight Club where Jason doesn't really exist? It was just you talking to yourself.
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3: 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Trade any

0: It doesn't matter. It's 5 o'clock somewhere.
1: It's always on 5 in Margaritaville, come to think of it.
0: I heard that.
1: You've been there, haven't you?
0: Yes, sir.
1: I've seen your boat there.

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3: 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She said, how about some Gene Watson to start out the cafe? 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
1: Hello, Dino here. How about to hear Gary Morris, Dreams Die Hard?
0: Well, Bill, I'll play her for you.
1: All right, sir. Thank you.

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Details coming up. Here's Tracy Lawrence.

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1: If you like Brian Kemp, you're going to love Rick Jackson.
2: Rick Jackson's been a good supporter of mine. 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
3: 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I'm Rick Jackson. Like Governor Kemp, I'll fight for Georgia and win big.
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13: Tennessee.
14: A mix of sun and clouds for today and hot with the chance for an isolated shower. Highs in the low 90s, but feels like temps in the upper 90s. Tonight, mostly clear and muggy with patchy fog possible. Low temps around 70. Thursday, a repeat of today's weather and remaining hot. And then still hot and humid for Friday with highs in the 90s and a chance for late day scattered storms. From the Storm Track 9 Weather Center, I'm meteorologist Olivia Glass.
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So I said, you're gonna pay, both you and Davy, 'cause I'm gonna see you in your grave. 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